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2: 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Enjoy.
3: Bring that beast back. Don't stop, don't stop. Bring that beast back. Don't stop, don't stop. Bring that beast back. Don't stop, don't stop.

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Remain calm. Do not attempt to leave the dance floor. The DJ booth is conducting a troubleshoot test of the entire system. Somehow, while the party was in progress, an unidentified frequency has been existing in the system for some time.